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0: Good morning, dear listener. Welcome to another edition of Words on Marble, where age-old wisdom helps us make sense of today. I am your host, Ayobami Enitilok, and the station is Glow 99.1 FM, Ijapo State, Akure.
1: In the world agree, there will be an answer. Let it be.
0: Our reflection today comes from the Zulu people of Southern Africa, whose oral tradition is rich with observations about life and human nature. The proverb says, "The most beautiful fig may contain a worm." The image is simple and clear. Imagine walking through a market on a warm afternoon. Among baskets of fruit, one fig catches your attention. It is larger than the others, perfectly shaped, smooth-skinned, richly colored, and almost irresistible. You buy it without hesitation, but when you cut it open, hidden inside is a worm that has quietly consumed the fruit from within. The lesson is unmistakable. Appearance is not always reality. Beauty can conceal decay. Charm can hide deception. Popularity can disguise incompetence, and success can mask corruption. Today's proverb does not teach us to become suspicious of everyone. Rather, it encourages us to cultivate discernment, the ability to look beyond appearances before making judgments or commitments. There is an English proverb that says, "All that glitters is not gold." The Yoruba wisely observe, "Fine clothes do not make a responsible person." Another African proverb reminds us, "The teeth may smile while the heart plods." Across cultures, humanity has long recognized that the high is easily deceived.
1: Let it be.
0: Permit me to tell you a story. A merchant brought two clay pots to the village market. One pot was painted with brilliant colors. The surface gleamed in the sunlight. People gathered around it, admiring its beauty. The second pot looked plain. Its paint had faded and it attracted little attention. A woman wishing to store drinking water asked the merchant which pot was stronger. He smiled and invited her to inspect them herself. The colorful pot had a tiny crack hidden beneath its decoration. The plain one was solid from top to bottom. Most buyers chose beauty. The wise woman chose strength. Months later, the painted pot lay in broken pieces, while the plain

Import continued serving its owner faithfully. The eye purchases quickly, but wisdom buys slowly. That is the heart of today's proverb, and history repeatedly confirms this lesson.

opened the gates and led to the city's destruction. Whether understood as legend, literature, or historical tradition, the lesson has endured for centuries. Not every gift is harmless, and not every attractive opportunity deserves immediate acceptance. History also gives us examples of the opposite. Abraham Lincoln was frequently criticized for his plain appearance. Political opponents mocked the way he looked more than they considered the strength of his character. Yet, history remembers him not for his appearance, but for his integrity, leadership during the American Civil War, and commitment to preserving his nation. Character, not cosmetics, determines true greatness. Today's proverb speaks powerfully to the age in which we now live. Never before have appearances been so carefully manufactured. On social media, lives are edited, filtered, polished, and presented for admiration. Success is displayed. Struggles are hidden. Luxury is showcased. Debt remains invisible. Smiles are photographed, but loneliness is carefully cropped out. It becomes easy to compare our ordinary lives with someone else's carefully edited highlights. The Zulu proverb reminds us that not everything attractive is healthy, and not everything ordinary lacks value. Some of the happiest families live quietly without public applause. Some of the wealthiest people carry heavy emotional burdens. Some who appear unsuccessful possess peace that money cannot buy. Discernment protects us from envy as much as it protects us from deception. Today's proverb also carries an important lesson about personal relationships. Friendship should not be based solely on charm. Marriage should not rest only on physical beauty or material possession. Business partnerships should not be formed merely because someone speaks persuasively. Character reveals itself over time in honesty, humility, consistency, and responsibility. As another proverb says, a tree is known by its fruit, not by the color of its leaves. Words impress, actions reveal, time confirms. In business, many fraudulent investment schemes succeed because they look impressive. Elegant offices, expensive suits, persuasive presentation, celebrity endorsements, and promises of extraordinary profit often attract victims. Wise investors, however, examine facts before committing resources. As the old saying goes, trust but verify. Good judgment asks questions before signing agreements. Every election season, citizens are presented with candidates who promise prosperity, justice, security, and development. Campaign posters are colorful, advertisements are persuasive, rallies are energetic, manifestos are beautifully written. Yet, the Zulu proverb quietly whispers, "The most beautiful fig may contain a worm." A leader should never be judged merely by eloquence, appearance, or popularity. A wise electorate examines character, competence, integrity, past conduct, and the ability to keep promises. Democracy suffers when citizens vote for appearances instead of substance. The same principle applies to governance itself. Some policies sound attractive when announced, but contain hidden or unintended consequences that emerge only later. Responsible leadership requires transparency, careful scrutiny, and honest public debate before major decisions are implemented. Societies flourish when citizens learn to ask thoughtful questions instead of accepting every attractive proposal at face value. The proverb also invites us to examine ourselves. It is easy to search for worms in other people's figs. It is much harder to examine our own hearts. Many people spend enormous effort protecting their public image while neglecting their private character. They polish the outside while ignoring the inside. But true integrity begins where no audience exists. As the English writer John Wooden famously observed, "The true test of a man's character is what he does when no one is watching." Reputation is what people think we are. Character is what we truly are. One can be manufactured, the other must be cultivated. However carefully deception is

hidden. Truth has a remarkable habit of revealing itself. Sooner or later, the worm becomes visible. Sooner or later, character speaks louder than appearance. So, before admiring attractive offers, ask questions. Before trusting the charming stranger, observe consistency. Before envying another person's life, remember that appearances seldom tell the whole story. Before choosing leaders, examine not only their promises but also their record. And before judging others, take time to examine your own heart. For the greatest danger is not merely being deceived by appearances. It is becoming someone whose outward beauty hides inward decay.

0: rhythm, let it be. Seem like I can still hear say, let it be.
1: Today, may our lives be like fruit that is wholesome both outside and within. May our words reflect our character. May our reputation rest upon integrity rather than performance. And may we always remember the enduring wisdom of the Zulu people. The most beautiful fig may contain a worm.
0: So, let it be.
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3: 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Today's topic is one that affects every one of us, whether you are a student, a trader, a banker, or a homemaker. This message is for you. Today, we will be talking about mental health. Remember, just as we take care of our physical health, we also need to take care of our mental health. Looking after your mind is an important part of living a healthy, balanced life. Just as we care for our heart, skin, or stomach, we also need to care for our minds. So relax, and let's learn how to protect our mental well-being. Many people pay attention to their physical health. We visit hospitals when we have malaria, headache, or stomach pain. We eat healthy food, exercise, and take medications when necessary. But here is an important question: How often do we check on our minds? When was the last time you charged your phone? Probably today, right? But when was the last time you charged your mind? We spend hours taking care of our appearance, our clothes, our hair, our garden, but many of us ignore our emotional well-being. The truth is that your mind needs care just as your body. Without good mental health, it becomes difficult to enjoy life, build healthy relationships, make good decisions, perform well at work or school, even maintain good physical health. So relax, stay with me, and let's learn together how to build a healthier and happier mind. What exactly is mental health? Mental health refers to our emotional, psychological, and social well-being. It affects how you think, how you feel, how you behave, how you cope with stress, how you relate with other people, also how you make decisions. Mental health is not simply the absence of mental illness. It means having a balanced mind that helps you cope with life daily challenges, work productive, enjoy relationship, and contribute positive to society. Imagine your mind as the engine of a vehicle. If the engine is serviced regularly, the vehicle runs smoothly. But if the engine is neglected, even a beautiful car may stop moving. The same applies to us. A healthy mind helps us move through life with confidence. A healthy mind helps us move through life with confidence. Mental health is the health of your mind. Just as your heart and body needs care, your mind needs care too. It influences your emotions, your thoughts, your reaction, and how you cope with challenges of everyday life. And here is an important truth: there is no health without mental health. You can be physical healthy, but still struggle mentally. And do you know that struggling will eventually affect your body as well? You may appear physically healthy, but if your mind is overwhelmed with stress, depression, or emotional pain, it will eventually affect your body. Long-term stress can contribute to high blood pressure. University student facing academic pressure, a worker balancing responsibility, A parent raising children and adults and older adults adapting to life's changes. Everyone experiences emotional ups and downs. Having difficult moments does not make you weak. It makes you human. Let's clear up some common misconceptions. People say only crazy people have mental health problems. The fact is, everyone has mental health, just like everyone has physical health. People say talking about your feelings make you weak. The truth is, it actually takes courage to speak up. Mental health problems can simply be prayed away or ignored. Faith can provide strength and comfort, but professional care, counseling, healthy habits, and medical treatment may also be important when needed. People say if someone is always smiling, they must be okay. Why the fact is, many people hide emotional pain behind smiles. That is why we should always be kind. Did you know laughing reduces stress and increases happy hormones? Did you know smiling, even when you don't, did you know?
2: Wait.
3: What are the common causes of poor mental health? Mental health challenges can be triggered by many situations, including financial difficulties, academic pressure, relationship problems, family conflicts, grief and loss, serious illness, loneliness, social media pressure, we have bullying, we have workplace stress, we have unemployment, lack of sleep, substance abuse. We also have major life changes. Remember, experiencing these challenges doesn't mean you are weak. It simply means you may need support. What are the signs that shows that your mental health needs attention? Pay attention to this if you notice any of this. Feeling sad most day, that shows your mental health is draining. When you start feeling sad most day, when you start getting worried over little things, you start feeling hopeless, you start having frequent crying, you have difficulty in concentrating, lack of motivation, sleeping too much or even little, that's a sign that your mental health is not in the right place. Is not right. Feeling tired all the time, becoming easily irritated, losing interest in your favorite hobbies, avoiding family and friends, feeling overwhelmed by simple tasks. Even difficulty making decisions shows your mental health has to be checked. Even giving constant negative thinking, everything that comes to your head is just negative, no positive. That means you have to check on your mental health. If these feelings continue for several weeks or begin affecting your studies, work, family life, or relationships, please pick up with a healthcare professional or go for a counseling. What are the simple daily wellness tips for good mental health? You have to get enough sleep. At least aim for 7 to 9 hours. Create a bedtime routine. Avoid scrolling through social media late into the night. Try to sleep at least for 7 to 9 hours for your mental health. You also have to eat healthy food. Your brain needs good nutrition. Eat fruits, vegetables, beans, fish, egg, and drink plenty of water. Reduce excessive sugary drinks and junk food. Eat food that helps your body. You also have to exercise regularly. Exercise releases chemicals that improve mood. We have exercise like walking, dancing, jogging, skipping rope, or stretching, or just walking around is part of exercise. You don't have to go to the gym to start carrying what is above you. Walking around, jogging around, stretching is also part of exercising. You also have to stay connected. When I say stay connected, you have to spend quality time with families and friends. Have a strong relationship with your families and friends. Also, talk about your feelings. Don't bottle everything up. Speak with someone you trust. Sharing your worries often makes them feel lighter. Don't keep your problem to yourself. A problem shared is a problem solved. So talk to people you trust. Also, learn healthy ways to handle stress. Practice deep breathing. Just breathe for. Take a deep breath and breathe out. Pray. Meditate. Read inspirational books. Take short breaks. Listen to calm music. Limit social media. Remember, people usually post their highlights, not their struggle. Which means don't believe everything you see on social media. They only show you the good parts. They will not show you the bad part. Don't compare your real life to someone else's edited online life. Practice gratitude. Every day, write down 3 things you are thankful for. These simple habits help train your mind to notice the good. Do things you enjoy. Things you are doing like dancing, it can be cooking, it can be reading, it can be singing, it can be painting. It might be watching a comedy, spending time with your loved one, playing hobbies, anything, reading. Try to do things that get your interest. And again, learn to say no. You don't have to please everyone. Protect your peace. When you have to say no, create the boundaries. Where you have to say no, say no. Don't accept just anything that comes your way. Set healthy boundaries. Also, avoid harmful coping method. Do not rely on alcohol, smoking, or drug to deal with emotional pain. Because when you rely on alcohol, smoking, or drug, they often make the problem worse. So what do? Seek professional help. If you are struggling emotionally, speaking with a doctor, a psychologist, counselor, or other qualified mental health professional is a wise and healthy decision. So, how do we support someone struggling mentally? If you have someone struggling mentally, how do you support the person? If someone around you appear emotionally overwhelmed, listen without judging. Listen to the person, what the person has to say without judging. Don't judge. Instead, help. Look for a way to help the person, to bring the person out of the situation. Also, encourage the person to talk. If you see the person is not talking, look for ways to encourage them to talk. Avoid making fun of their feelings. Do not make fun of other people's feelings, because it might be out there. You making fun of their feelings might make them not to speak up. Check on them regularly. Encourage them to seek professional help if needed. Be patient. Also show kindness. Sometimes, simply asking, "How are you doing today?" can make a huge difference. Giving them word of encouragement, like, life is not always be easy. There will be stressful days. There will be disappointment. But remember, you are not alone. You deserve care. You deserve rest. You deserve support. Taking care of your mental health is not selfish. It is necessary. As we wrap up today's edition of Wellness Tips, remember this. Your mind deserves the same care you give your body. Sleeping well, eating well, exercising, staying connected with loved one, talking about your feelings, taking break, laughing often, be kind to yourself, and never be ashamed to ask for help when you need it. Remember our team. 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

It's another beautiful time on Hymns with Praises on Glow 99.1 FM. Hymns with Praises is a program where we appreciate God through various songs of praises and hymns. What a mighty God we serve. He made all things beautiful in His time. You and I are fearfully and wonderfully created. Why not rejoice in the day that He has made? My name is Wojisola Oladile. Welcome to Hymns with Praises. Today we kickstart with hymns as usual. And as we do on this program, let's join our voices together to say thank you, Lord.

0: Possibly there's an occasion and I must attend it.
1: And it only dandan.
0: The person that said compulsorily, I will go, and the following morning you could not lift your hand and your legs. It is even not well said, children of God. Put it to your left hand, if the Lord wants it. Continue to use it in your way of life. And the Lord will help you.
1: Because
0: the Lord wants good things for us. He wants us to be rich. He wants us to have children. He wants us to have buildings. He wants us to have land. He wants us to good things. If God wants it, I will do this. I will do that. Then God will now stand on the throne and say, good servant, I want this. And what you have said, I will make it to come to pass. If the Lord wants it, and the Lord wants goodness for us, and the Lord will help us, and the Lord will show us mercy, I will continue to see his favor. Our right, if God wants it, he will get it for us. Let us go to the book of James
2: 4:15.
1: If
0: the Lord wants this, we will do this or that tomorrow morning. If the Lord wants it. James 4:15. For that ye ought to say, if the Lord will, we shall live and do this or that. So people will begin to think. So there's no time. What do you own time? You don't own time. Put your mind to rest. There is nothing difficult for the Lord that the Lord cannot do.
1: Amen.
0: The Lord will make you
1: Amen.
0: I pray your benefactor will not
1: talk
0: you
1: apart.
0: When your benefactor wants you, they will see you. There's no time. There's no time. There's no time before the Lord. If the Lord is willing. There is somebody. Going to 50 years. And has been looking for a child. Looking for a child. It's not one or two, not ten. But she stood her ground. If the Lord is willing, I will have a child. When I pray for her, I say, don't pray for me again. I'm no longer mistreating. It is over for me. But she thanks the Lord for peace. She is not being rushed to the hospital. What can you not do, my God? You that you created heaven and earth, there's nothing that you cannot do. If I tell you, the person I'm talking about has a child today. She has a child today. Our own child. She has her own child today. It is only God that knows our time. Was it not like that to Abraham and his wife? Sarah thought to be a mother. She passed through a lot of difficulties. We are the ones after time. That is
1: far.
0: Somebody that has been in my church for over 30 years. If I tell you that.

0: If men come asking a hand out in marriage, it will be for a short time. She's beautiful. She's a graduate. She's a learned. If God is willing, if I tell you now that God has wanted a wife, a good one for her, she's married now and she has a home and she's pregnant now. What is that thing that is difficult for God? Do not let us look down on ourselves. Do not let us think it is over. Do not let us say it is over. Let us have faith in God and have faith and trust his prophets also.
1: If you
0: are truly in the church of the prophet of the living God, continue to follow that prophet. Yours will not be impossible. I don't want to know your age. That doesn't matter before the Lord. Your time is the most important thing. Your time
1: will come.
0: When your time comes, you will have a child.
2: Amen.
0: When your time comes, you have money.
2: Amen.
0: When your time comes, you have a car.
2: Amen.
0: When your time comes, you will be successful.
2: Amen.
0: When your time comes, you will travel out. If God wants it, that is the word you should use. If God is willing, do not let us say compulsorily. Do you own yourself? Compulsorily, I must do this. Compulsorily, I will do it tomorrow. Compulsorily, I must do it tomorrow. There's nothing that we can do compulsorily. God wants goodness for us.
2: Amen.
0: And goodness will be ours.
1: Psalm 115.
0: Verse 1.
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0: It is by your mercy that we can live in the world.
1: Kì í ṣe nípa tiwa.
0: It's not by ours. Not by our beauty. Not that we are good looking. Not because of the grammar we could speak. Not because of the Yoruba we could speak. But because of our Lord that does all things with mercy.
2: Amen.
0: He will show you mercy.
1: Amen.
0: He will bring mercy to your life. You too, you will testify.
1: Amen.
0: You too, you will give testimony. Psalm 115 verse 1. Not unto us, O Lord, not unto us, but unto thy name, give glory for thy mercy and for thy truth's sake. Look at this father we're talking about. Told Moses that I will have mercy on whom I will to have mercy. Now is it compulsory to say it? I will have mercy on whom I will show mercy. Romans 9.
1: 15 verse 15
0: Romans 9 and how shall they pray?
3: Nítorí ó wí fún Mose pé.
1: Yes.
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0: 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That God should please in his willingness.
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1: yes
3: ni o se sanu fun eni to wu
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0: even if that person is suffering they have a strong heart because they know tomorrow will be good they might just be filled with confidence. They say, why are you happy? It's because of tomorrow. Because he said you should be cheerful, be of a strong heart. You cry and cry and

0: I will make your heart strong. Those that have laughed, and I will make your heart strong because he has loved you. He will put your heart to be a strong one. Even if you are hungry, tomorrow you'll be the first one to rise up. You are able to drink garri. You are able to take whatever you want to take. Then there is a good reward for you. There is a good reward for you. There is a good reward for you. A good reward is coming for you.
1: Amen.
2: Wa jere nile oko.
1: Amen.
2: Wa jere lori aya re.
1: Amen.
2: Olorun a mu o jere.
1: Amen.
2: Go answer.
0: Romans chapter 9 verse 15 to 18. For he said to Moses, "And we have mercy on whom we have mercy, and we have compassion on whom we have compassion. So then it is not of him that willeth, nor of him that runneth, but of God that showeth mercy. For the scripture said unto Pharaoh, even for this same purpose I have raised thee up, that I might show my power in thee, and that by my name might be declared throughout all the earth. Therefore had he mercy on whom he will have mercy, and whom he will, and on whom he hardeneth."
2: Thank you, sir. Baba gbadura ni.
1: Amen.
2: Ko se eni ti o ma bi Oluwa. Olorun lo ma.
0: It is only the Lord that knows everything. He is the most holy. He knows everything. He can do all things. I pray for you.
1: Amen.
0: God will help you.
2: Amen.
0: God will uphold your faith.
1: Amen.
0: You will not walk in vain.
2: 1 Samuel 2:9.
0: Chapter 2 verse 9. 1 Samuel 2:9.
2: Says,
0: he will keep the faith of his saints, and the wicked shall be silent in darkness, for their strength shall no more prevail.
2: Yes, go on.
3: Yo pa ese awon eniyan mimo re mo awon eniyan buburu ni yo dake ni okukun nipa agbara ko si okunrin ti yo bori.
2: Amen.
1: Amen.
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1: We lift up his walk on you.
0: Bi Oluwa ba fe.
1: If the Lord is willing.
0: Baba na ran lowo.
2: Amen.
1: That God will help you.
0: Bi Oluwa ba fe.
1: If God is willing.
0: Baba na mi si o.
2: Amen.
1: That Father will show you mercy.
0: O dide.
2: Amen.
1: If the Lord is willing.
0: Baba fe o dide.
2: Amen.
0: Bi Oluwa ba fe o dide.
2: Amen.
0: Aye oni ti o sogun.
2: Amen.
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2: Amen.
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2: Amen. Amen. Amen. 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

0: If you no be glowing, if you grow, forget fertilizer. 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
1: Ignorant of the fact that you are so good to us in all ramifications of life, we give you all the glory, and unreservedly we want to ascribe all the glory to you, and we say you are faithful to us.

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0: kin to ma lo yan na lori eto ye je kin ki aba wa oloye tutu won o ma je so ba loju eyan na ti ilu ipogun yen na ni on the system of this month yen na ni olokun to ye Olamide Richmond
1: yo pa wa mo
0: aba oloye tutu o ya mori lagbara eledumare e ti pogun e ma expect lojo Wednesday yen na ni on the system
1: a
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2: Hello, beautiful people, and welcome again to Marriage by Design right here on Glow 99.1 FM. I'm Adeshina Ayoni, and I'm delighted to have you with me. Whether you're listening alone, you're in the car with your spouse, you're at home, or you're simply catching this program wherever you are, I want you to lean in for the next few minutes. Because today's conversation may challenge something many of us do without even realizing it. Have you ever been sure you knew what your spouse meant, only to find out later that you got it completely wrong? Did that speak about you? Do you know what that is called? It is called assumption. Here's the problem. You can be completely confident about an assumption and still be completely wrong. And when assumptions become part of a marriage, misunderstandings rarely remain small for very long. What may begin as a simple misunderstanding can quickly turn into an argument. That argument can lead to frustration and resentment. And over time, that resentment can create emotional distance between husband and wife. So today, we're going to talk about something very simple, but incredibly powerful. Stop assuming, start asking. Can you say to your neighbor, your spouse, say, stop assuming, start asking. Thank you for doing that. Before we get into today's conversation, let's quickly look back at our last episode. In episode 3, we talked about managing tone and timing. We learned that communication isn't only about what we say, it's also about how and when we say it. Proverbs 15:1 says, a soft answer turns away wrath. Sometimes the message is correct, but the delivery makes it difficult for our spouse to receive. We talked about slowing down, choosing the right moment, watching our tone, and remembering that the goal isn't simply to win an argument. The goal is to protect the relationship. And today, we're taking the next step. Because even when your tone is right, you can still damage communication if you're speaking based on an assumption rather than understanding. So let's talk about it. Have you ever said something like, since you didn't call me, I knew you were angry? Or you didn't ask how my day went, so obviously you don't care. I knew you weren't going to help me. Or perhaps you should have known what I wanted. And your spouse responds, that's not what I meant. Have you ever been there? That's the danger of assumption. An assumption takes incomplete information and turns it into a complete conclusion. You don't know everything that happened, but you've already decided what happened. You don't know what your spouse was thinking, but you already decided what they were thinking. You don't know why they behaved the way they did, but you already assigned a motive to their behavior. And once you have made that conclusion, you begin responding to your conclusion rather than to reality. And most often, it's a very, very dangerous step to take. Proverbs 18:13 says, to answer before listening, that is folly and shame. Notice that scripture doesn't say answer after you have formed an opinion. It says listen. There's a reason God gave us 2 ears and 1 mouth. We need to listen more than we speak. Isn't that amazing and isn't that interesting? 2 ears, 1 mouth signify listening more than speaking. But most of us are quick to speak anyway. Let's imagine this. A husband comes home from work, is unusually quiet. The wife notices. Then she thinks, he's angry with me. She becomes defensive. She says, what's your problem? He responds, nothing. She says, see, you're always like this. Now he's confused. He says, like what? And suddenly they are arguing. But here's the interesting part. Nobody actually knows what the original problem was. Perhaps he had a difficult day at work. Perhaps he was tired. Perhaps he was worried about something completely unrelated to the marriage. But because an assumption was made, the couple started fighting over something that may never have existed. This happens in marriage all the time. A delayed response becomes, you're ignoring me. A quiet evening becomes, you're upset with me. A forgotten errand becomes, you don't respect me. A different opinion becomes, you don't value what I think. And one mistake becomes, you always do this. Do you see what happens? The actual event is often small. But the meaning we attach to the event becomes enormous. That's why Proverbs chapter 20 verse 5 says, the purposes of a person's heart are deep waters, but one who has insights draws them out. Your spouse's heart can be deep waters. You may not immediately know what's happening inside them. So don't assume. Draw it out. Ask, listen, and understand. Marriage does not give you the ability to read your spouse's mind. Knowing someone deeply doesn't mean you automatically know what they're thinking about every moment. Even after years of marriage, you still need to ask questions. In fact, the longer you have been married, the more dangerous assumptions can become, because familiarity can create overconfidence. Instead of saying, you're obviously angry with me, why not say, I notice you've been a little bit distant. Is there something you'd like us to talk about? Instead of saying, you don't care, why not put

0: why do you always do this? That's not really an invitation to explain. It's an accusation disguised as a question. And I can remember off my head how many times my wife and I have had to go through things like that. You know, I'll just say something and she's like, "You're not asking a question." I say, "I'm asking a question." She's like, "It's not sounding like a question." So we need to be careful. Some statements that we make that are not actually questions, but in our own heart, it looks like a question. Don't you think you're being selfish? Again, that's not really curiosity. It's a verdict. Or sometimes we say, "Are you trying to embarrass me?" The spouse may not even know what you're talking about, but you've already assigned an intention to it. Healthy questions sound different. Example is this: "Help me understand what happened. What were you thinking when that happened? What did you mean when you said that? Is there something I am missing? How did you experience that situation?"
1: What's the time? 99.
0: Those questions communicate something powerful. "I don't want to assume, I want to understand you." That's what those kind of questions communicate to your spouse. And that's one of the greatest gifts you can give your spouse. There's something interesting about the way Jesus interacted with people. Jesus often asked questions, not because he lacked information. He already knew the hearts of people, but questions often help people open their hearts. In Mark 10:51, Jesus asked blind Bartimaeus, "What do you want me to do for you?" Think about that. Jesus knew the man's condition. He could see he was blind. He knew what he needed, yet he still asked. There's something powerful about allowing another person to express what is happening inside them. Sometimes your spouse doesn't need you to tell them what they are feeling. They need you to create enough safety for them to tell you. Instead of "you're upset," why not ask, "How are you feeling about this?" Instead of saying, "You're disappointed in me," you could frame it this way: "Did that disappoint you?" You don't want to talk. You can rephrase it and it sounds something like, Do you feel ready to talk about it?" Questions create room, and sometimes that room is exactly what your spouse needs. Interrogation is suspicious. Healthy curiosity listens to the answer. Interrogation keeps asking until it gets the answer it wants. So when you are asking your spouse a question, check your heart. Ask yourself, "Am I asking because I genuinely want to understand, or because I want to prove that I am right?" That's a powerful question, because sometimes the question isn't the question, it's the motive behind the question. Here are suggestions of questions you can begin using in your marriage. "Help me understand what happened." This is one of the most powerful phrases in marriage. Instead of assuming, this invites an explanation. "What did you mean when you said that?" Sometimes words don't communicate exactly what we intended. Before reacting, clarify. Ask, "What did you mean when you said what you said? How did that make you feel?" Don't only discuss what happened, talk about how it affected the person. It will help your marriage, I can guarantee you. "What do you need from me right now?" Sometimes your spouse doesn't need advice, they need comfort. Sometimes they don't need a solution, they need support. Sometimes they just need you to listen. "Is there anything I'm missing?" This question requires humility. It says, "I may not have the whole picture. I may be missing something." And that's okay. You don't have to know everything. You just need to be willing to learn. There's another issue we need to address. Sometimes our assumptions are driven by previous experiences. Maybe your spouse has disappointed you before. Maybe you have had repeated misunderstandings. Maybe trust has been damaged. And because of that, you begin interpreting everything through the lens of the past. Your spouse comes home late and you immediately assume the worst. Your spouse forgets something and you immediately think, "Here we go again." Your spouse says something poorly and you assume they meant to hurt you. But marriage requires us to

0: distinguish between what happened and what we think it means. Proverbs 12:18 says, "The words of the reckless pierce like sword, but the tongue of the wise brings healing." Before you react, slow down. Ask questions. Clarify the intention. Give your spouse an opportunity to explain. That doesn't mean we ignore genuine problems. It means we don't create additional problems by responding to things that aren't actually true, that don't really exist. Imagine your wife sends you a message during the day. "We need to talk," when you get home. Immediately your mind starts running here and there. "What did I do? She must be angry. Something must have happened." By the time you get home, you have already built an entire story in your head. I mean, this reminds me of a member in the church who always speaks to the fact that when the spouse says, "We need to talk," not necessarily the spouse, but when anybody says, "We need to talk," he begins to create the story in his head. He begins to think, could it be this, could it be that? Oh, what if it is this or that one? Because he wants to be prepared for whatever you are bringing to him or her. That's not necessary. And so for this wife who sends a message, "We need to talk," the husband has created a story in his head. So as he walks into the door, he walks in defensively. "What did I do now?" Your wife looks confused. "I didn't say you did anything." And now both of them are frustrated. What could have happened instead? You could have asked, "I saw your message. Is everything okay? Is there something you want us to discuss?" That's it. One question could prevent an entire evening of unnecessary tension. Sometimes clarification is cheaper than conflict. I can tell you for free. So here's a practical habit I want you to develop as couples. When something happens that triggers you, don't immediately interpret it. Pause. Then ask yourself, "What do I actually know?" Separate the facts from your interpretation. What am I assuming? Be honest with yourself. Have I asked my spouse? If you haven't, you are probably not ready to react. But let me also say, as you begin to practice this, it becomes something you are used to, and then the processing time can be faster. But at the initial, the processing time can be small, but it's a skill that you can develop. What question could help me understand what is before me? Then ask that question calmly. James 1:19 gives us the principle we have been building on throughout this series. Everyone should be quick to listen, slow to speak, and slow to become angry. Listen, ask, understand, then respond. If you don't listen, you cannot understand. If you respond without understanding properly, you may respond wrongly. So it's important for us to know this order matters. Listen, ask, understand, then respond. So here's the challenge for this week. For the next 7 days, whenever you catch yourself making an assumption about your spouse, about situations around, don't react immediately. Pause and ask a question instead. Instead of, "I know what you mean," can you say, "Help me understand what you mean?" Instead of saying, "You don't care," can you say it differently? Ask your spouse to help you understand what happened. Instead of, "You're angry with me," can you say to your spouse, "You seem quiet. Is something wrong?" And here's the bigger challenge. Listen to the answer without immediately defending yourself. You know, so many times when we are hearing things, we are already judging what we are hearing, even in our mind. The noise in our mind is disrupting what we are hearing. So it's important that you listen and you do not defend yourself. Your goal isn't to prove your assumption was correct. Your goal is to discover whether it was correct at all. Let me leave you with this. Assumption creates distance. Questions create understanding. You don't have to guess your way through marriage. Ask your spouse. You don't have to interpret every silence. Ask your spouse. You don't have to create motives for your spouse. Make sure you ask. And you don't have to know everything your spouse is thinking. The key word right here is ask, ask, ask. You can simply say, help me understand. Sometimes one sincere question can prevent an unnecessary argument. Sometimes one clarification can remove an entire misunderstanding. And most times, questions can remind your spouse, I care enough about you to understand you before I judge you. I want us to pray together. Father, we thank you for the opportunity to hear your word. Thank you for the gift of marriage. Help us to become better listeners and better communicators. Forgive us for the times we have assumed instead of asking, the times we have judged instead of listening, and the times we have reacted instead of seeking understanding. Lord, I pray that you give us humility to say, help me understand, even to our spouse. Father, I pray that you give us wisdom to ask the right questions, to be patient, to listen to answers, and that every couple listening today will build a marriage where both husband and wife feel safe enough to speak, to ask, to listen, and to be understood. I pray for healing from every misunderstanding. I pray that every communication in homes will be restored and their friendships will be strengthened in the name of Jesus. Father, thank you for this. We give you praise and glory in Jesus' name. Hallelujah. Thank you for spending this moment with me on Marriage by Design right here on Glow 99.1 FM. Remember, don't assume you know, ask. Don't interrogate, understand. Don't react to your interpretation. Listen to your spouse. And this week, before you say, I know what you mean, try saying, help me understand. I am Adeshina Yoni, and until our next episode, keep choosing each other, keep communicating, and keep building your marriage by design. 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

Good afternoon to you and welcome to another episode of the program, Reading for Pleasure, right here on Glow 99.1 FM, transmitting from Ijapo Estate in Akure. My name is Aminat Adekunle. Before we move on to today's reading, let's recap what happened last week in The Reluctant Stepfather. We stopped at chapter 5, where Taiwo and Hadum boarded the same bus to Abuja, which left at 10 a.m. They chatted along the way until the bus broke down on the Ogbomoso Ilorin Road, forcing all the passengers to alight while it was being repaired. While waiting, Taiwo sat in an isolated spot and invited Adun to join her. Shortly after, Adun screamed for help after a millipede entered her shirt. Taiwo helped her to remove it, and the bus was repaired and they continued their journey. They arrived in Abuja very late at night but could not find a taxi to take them to their destination. And that is where we ended our reading in the previous episode. And today, we continue from where we stopped.

Abuja, but it kept drizzling. Adun found the whole area desolate, no local transport operating within the township. Even minicabs or cab that usually stations at the garage were not there to carry any passenger. The night was damp, and a chilly wind that accompanied the drizzling weather made a shiver run through Adun's limb as she stood next to Taiwo, waiting at the bus stop for a taxi. Taiwo had earlier in the day promised to help her trace the address and locate her aunt's house at Karu, but how could he help at a late hour and in the absence of transport? Adun was shivering with cold and not sure of where to stay for the night. Taiwo, with a slight glance out of the corner of his eyes, noted that she was dispirited and cold. He checked his watch, then cleared his throat and said, "It's gone past 11 p.m. He then discloses the true positions of transportation between Wuse and Karu. "At this time, there will be no taxi or any commercial passenger bus that will take us to your auntie's house this night." "Oh dear," she said in a sorrow-laden voice, gave a sob with her face wearing bewilderment. "The situation is not as bad as you think," Taiwo consoled her. He put his hand on her shoulder and suggested, "Come with me to the hotel where accommodation is being reserved for me." Adun stood there, showing no emotions, not knowing what to say in response to Taiwo's offer of accommodation in a hotel. The drizzle beat her face while she was searching her mind for an alternative to staying with Taiwo's for the night in a hotel. When she couldn't find a solution or different available courses of actions to the one suggested by Taiwo, she turned, scanned Taiwo's face for a short while, and then responded, lacking facial expressions, "How can we get to the hotel?" "We'll get a minicab." "Can't the same cab that will take us to the hotel go to Karu?" Taiwo had annoyance in her voice. He looked at her for a moment before he made a comment. "Like I said, I can't imagine any driver who would go to that area at this hour." A moment later, a minicab was approaching. Taiwo waved it to a stop as it got to the spot where himself and Harden were standing. "Take us to Karu," said Taiwo. The driver did not say yes or no, he just drove off. "Would you take us to Area Hotel?" Taiwo quickly asked. The minicab driver then stopped. Taiwo and Harden boarded the car and they were driven to the hotel. Taiwo's suit was on the second floor and the hotel lift was not working due to power failure. Adun looked tired and dejected, and she felt unhappy apparently for not getting to her auntie's house that night. She was too tired to climb the stairs to the second floor of the hotel. Taiwo then took her to the restaurant and got hot beverage served her. After about 20 minutes, Adun managed to drag herself to the second floor. While she was in the bathroom, Taiwo overheard her saying to herself in a troubled voice, "What can I tell my auntie? She must be wondering why she hasn't seen me. Oh, how would I explain myself?" Taiwo had called for room service and late dinner served before Adun came out of the bedroom. She joined Taiwo at the table and could only manage to take little food before she started to doze off. She rose wearily from the table, stood for a few seconds, then swung about with the whole body in trying to walk across the sitting room as if she was under the influence of alcohol. A call came in at that point from Henry Jackson. "I've been expecting you to check in at the hotel since 9 o'clock this morning," Henry stated. "I traveled by road because of flight cancellation and just came in about 45 minutes ago," said Taiwo. Henry lived very close to the hotel where Taiwo lodged, and as a result of his being nearby, Henry seized the opportunity to request for a meeting with Taiwo in his hotel suit that night. Though Taiwo was tired, he thought it was a good idea to meet Henry and discuss business with him. The unscheduled meeting was held in one of the open bar. Henry felt it was unusual for Taiwo to discuss business matter in an open bar. He could not remember any time in the past he had a meeting or drink in the bar with Taiwo. Henry wondered why Taiwo came to meet him at the hotel lobby that night. Taiwo used to invite Henry to join him in his hotel suit, but that night, Taiwo kept Henry guessing. "The only thing that can make Taiwo keep me away from his room is when he has some guests with him," Henry thought to himself. Henry was not satisfied with his own suggestion.
but still very curious, wishing to know the actual reason for Taiwo to stay at the bar and talk over business matters. He shifted in his chairs and adjusted his trousers over his belly. He then raised the glass up to his lips and asked, "Do you find the hotel seat comfortable?" "Yes, it's all right," Taiwo answered. Envy nodded with half smile, his eyes narrowing speculatively as he was saying, "You must be very tired as a result of a long journey from Lagos. Maybe you should go into your room and look through all the documents, including this contract agreement." Ouch! Taiwo pulled back as if one dug an elbow into his chest and then announced, "I have an information for you. A female guest is in my room." "Oh, yes," Envy said with surprise. "Tell me more about the lucky one." Taiwo narrated how he met Adun and gave Envy the reasons for her staying in his hotel room for the night. He asked Taiwo if he could say hello to her. Taiwo considered the request for a swift second, then replied quietly, "No." There was no explanation for turning down Envy's request. Taiwo cast a quick glance at his watch. "Time moves fast. It's 12 o'clock," he observed. He then picked up his drink, gulped it down quickly and smiled modestly. "Good night and happy night rest," Envy greeted as he stood up ready to leave. Envy winked at him. "Be a good boy. I'll see you at 4 p.m. tomorrow," said Envy. Taiwo returned to his room and Envy departed. He lay down slowly on the bed and found Adun soundly asleep. She did not feel or notice Taiwo's presence on the bed. Taiwo's eyes were glued to her as she lay fast asleep. "She has the youthful look of a teenager," Taiwo said to himself. He was still in the state of excited love when he was interrupted by a knock at the door. His eyebrows went up slightly as he tiptoed towards the door. "Who could that be?" he asked. He got to the door, peeped through the door eye view. "Oh, it's Envy," Taiwo remarked, relaxing his eyebrows. He opened the door slightly and without exchange of words between him and Envy. Envy handed Taiwo's cellular phone to him. Taiwo had left the phone at the bar when he had a meeting with Envy. Taiwo's face registered appreciation, which he translated into words. "Thank you. Good night. See you tomorrow," Envy replied. Taiwo locked the door, pacing the length and breadth of the sitting room, and suddenly, he uttered wondering, flung himself on the set, sighed deeply, and went off in sound sleep. An hour later, Taiwo was in a dream. He dreamt he was in bed with Adun, and the buzzing of the telephone awakened him. He then picked up the receiver. It was Envy calling him to remind Taiwo to be in office very early in the morning. He dropped the telephone receiver, still in his dream. He turned to his right side and found Adun out of bed. He saw her nightgown at the foot of the bed. He got himself out of the bed, began to search for Adun and her belongings. When he could not find any item belonging to her, he concluded that she had already left. Or maybe she had already left, he thought. "Let me look for her in the bedroom." The door to the bedroom was wide open. He then turned around and asked himself a question. Where would she have gone to? Suddenly, he found himself in the hotel lobby, calling her name, but he did not get an answer. He then ambled, almost dragging himself back into the sitting room. He flung himself into the set, wondering how he could trace Adun. He then remembered she was going to an address at Karu, but he could not recollect the street name or even the number. After a while, he said to himself, could she be one of those girls with no fixed addresses? He checked his own belongings to ascertain whether something was missing. As he rose to his feet, taking two or three steps, heard the clanking of keys in the door. He altered his movement, paused and glanced towards the door for a second or two before he proceeded slowly to the door. As he opened it, he found Adun with keys in her hand. He took a deep breath, went into the bedroom and had a shower. He got out of the bedroom and went straight to Adun with a broad smile, saying with a sort of desperate honesty, I was so worried when I didn't see you. In fact, I thought you had gone to Cairo. How on earth could I do such a thing? I only went to get newspapers, said Adun.
Taiwo called for bedroom service, ordering for breakfast for two. At the breakfast, he reminded Adun that she made a promise to him before

she asked. Suddenly, Taiwo woke up from sleep. It was then he realized he had been dreaming. He laid on the chair, yawning and sighing at irregular intervals till the small hours of the morning. Adam was still in bed at 7 o'clock in the morning. Let's go on a short break. When we come back, we continue from where we stopped.

half awake, Adun discerned the faint light of the daybreak through the window curtain. She turned over aside, not knowing that Taiwo did not sleep in the same bed with her. She looked for him on the other side of the twin bed. With little effort, she got up, dragging herself out of the room. There she saw Taiwo lying face down on the set in the sitting room. She moved uneasily across the room and sat in a chair by the side of the set. She leaned forward with her hands clasped between her knees and her eyes wore a pensive look. After a couple of minutes, she placed her left hand on his shoulder. "Mr. Taiwo Anning," she called. Her voice was not louder than a whisper. Taiwo moved in the set, turned face up, rubbed his face trying to see clearly. He sat up. After a while, he turned and then greeted. "Morning." Before she could return his greeting, he announced, "I dreamt of you." "Tell me about it," Adam requested eagerly. Taiwo adjusted himself in the set while Adam tilted her head to the left, looking at him with affectionate eyes as he began to narrate his dream to her in detail. At the end, he asked, "If the dream were virtual, what would you say?" Adam was deep in thought for at least 3 heavily charged minutes before she commented, "I would say we only met yesterday, a little over 24 hours ago. We don't even know each other well enough." She then suggested, "Why don't we give ourselves time to get used to each other before talking of love and marriage?" "That's all right with me," said Taiwo. He then added, "To be honest, I had made up my mind not to marry until..." He did not complete the sentence. A few seconds later, he confessed, "I changed my mind the moment I saw you boarding the bus. Your pleasant appearance, the unbleached pigment of your skin hypnotized me just as soon as I saw you." The nice things Taiwo said made her smile broadly. The smile revealed her immaculate set of sparkling white teeth. "You need not flatter me," she said warmly and added, "if I don't like you, I won't come to stay here with you. So, let's wait and see how things will work out." He looked at her for a long time. He then considered, "All right, I'll wait. When would you take me to my auntie's place? After breakfast." Taiwo called for bedroom service and ordered breakfast for two. Adun had a stimulated appetite as a result of Taiwo's complimentary remarks about her. She ate large breakfast to compensate her lack of desire for food the night before. "Shall we go now?" she asked after breakfast. "Yes, please." He granted her consent, adding, "I'll drop you off at the bus stop when we get to Karu and you'll find your way home." "Why is that? I don't want your auntie to ask questions about me." "No," Adun shook her head. "My auntie wouldn't ask any embarrassing questions," she persuaded him. "I just want to be sure that I get there before you go back to the hotel." Taiwo held her hand and gave it a gentle squeeze while she smiled seductively. For the time being, Adun's gaze fixed on his warm face and she recognized he was deeply in love with her. She then placed her left hand on the knuckles of his right hand, caressing them gently and warmly. There was tacit agreement between them. "I hope you won't just drop me at the bus stop when we get to Karu," Adun asked, her face showing gentle physical signs of affection. "You are my darling, my angel," Taiwo answered.

This is a promise. I'll definitely take you to your auntie's doorsteps. He promised. Can I see the address again? He asked. Adam searched her handbag but could not find her diary. While she was looking for a diary to check the address, Taiwo got up, went into the room, changed into a light blue safari suit. He then tucked his portable first aid box under his arm and he was ready to take her to Karu. But Adam was not ready. She was still looking for the diary in which the address was written. I'm ready when you are, Taiwo announced. Is my diary with you? No, you didn't give it to me, he replied. I can't find it, she declared. She could not answer. She felt rather bad. 30 minutes had passed. She was still looking for the diary. Later on, irritation and frustration swept over her and she felt like crying. She studied Taiwo suspiciously, thinking he had hidden the diary so she might stay for another night with him under the pretext of not knowing the address. Taiwo waited patiently for her to produce the address. When she could not find the diary, he decided to join her to look for it. They hunted high and low, everywhere inside the hotel, but to no avail. He then hunted around in his mind for some remark. No, pleaded his heart. Make no remark. Just ask a question. His tongue moved left and right across his lips and then asked, Where do you normally keep the diary? In my handbag. May I have a look? That's the bag, she said sharply. Taiwo turned the bag inside out, but the diary could not be found in it. He looked at Adam for seconds. Oh, yes, he began to say. I suggest we go to Wuse Garage to find out if anyone found the diary and handed it over to the transport union's office. Adam watched him hopelessly, but Taiwo did not feel disturbed by the look on her face. Rather, he indicated, If that fails to be fruitful, we can drive to Karu. Maybe we will see someone who will know your auntie in the area. He then called Henry on the phone and asked him to send him a car. The car arrived about 20 minutes later. Taiwo collected the key of the car from the driver and drove with Adam to the motor park. The bus that brought them from Lagos was still inside the motor park undergoing maintenance. The purse had been discovered by the driver before it was handed over to them. Adam's eyes moved from the driver to Taiwo. She was filled with intense happiness. She felt genuine appreciation for Taiwo for his concern. She looked at Taiwo and gave him a special smile. They went back into the car and checked the address, which read Antiayo, plot 036, Karu, Abuja. Before Taiwo moved the car, Adam made a confession, saying, I thought you took the diary in order to delay me at the hotel. She then offered him an apology. I'm sorry. Ha ha ha. Taiwo laughed. I will do that next time, he said amiably. They got to Karu before 8:30 in the morning, and they had no problem locating Antia's place. Antia just had a tumor surgery. She was unable to go to the garage the day Adam arrived. She stayed at home all day expecting Adam to find her way to the house. The fact that Antiayo did not see Adam the day before she was expected to come made no differences to Antiayo. That was not the first time Adam had failed to keep her promise to visit her. The following day, which was a Saturday, Antiayo sat by the window, still suffering from the pains as a result of the minor surgery. Suddenly, she saw that a car drew up in front of her flat. Immediately, she recognized Adam the very moment she stepped out of the car. Antia wanted to call out Adam's name with excitement, but she could not do so. Her throat was sore. She moved her hand from where she was sitting to welcome Adam before Adam ascended the staircase. Meanwhile, Adam had strolled over the staircase in great happiness after seeing her auntie. In a twinkle of an eye, Antiayo had emerged hurriedly from the second floor flat to meet Adam. In the process, she missed a step. She stumbled and laid on the ground.
She could not get up. Tears rushed to her eyes and she began to murmur inaudibly. Taiwo and Adam rushed to give her a helping hand and then carried her to the ground floor and lay on her back. "Don't move," Taiwo told Auntie Ayo. He then went into the car and brought out his first aid box. He found a tree in front of a block of flats. Removing a large bag from the tree's bowl, wiped out gob from heat, and then lined the bag with cotton wool and placed it on the broken leg. Embrocation was applied after the broken part of the leg, and she was given some painkilling tablets before she was rushed to the hospital.

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Join us next Sunday as we continue with the novel, where the story promises even more suspense and powerful moments. I would like to say thank you to my executive producer, Dr. Ezekiel Akande, and to my producer, Comfort Omolafe. Until next week, keep the love for reading alive. I am Aminat Adekunle. Thank you for listening.

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0: Yeah, she come out brusini. Our past elections were better than what we are doing now. It is getting worse. Lojojumo, on brusi lojojumo. She be 2027 electioneering campaign. 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She be ele eto ye carry towards 2027. 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O she wa je pe towards 2027 is now worse than 2023. She ko ye ko ma ko wa lomi. 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
0: 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Ko ma se to le ye wo are wo. Ngba ti Ola Olokoyede to lo seize account Osun State to watch election. Se bi se te lo nti ta lo so fun pe ko lo kangara ikuro nbe. Are ni ko to je power are ni ye. That's what they call you president. Ti awon to nse ase ma se won yi ton ba ti mo pe adari to wa loke lohun. Because whether we like it or not, ki se legislature by lo jebi nu gbogbo oro to wa nle by lo oro Peter Obi yen executive arm of government lo wrong. Executive arm of government in terms of the governor of the state Benue State governor and the Nigerian police force awon message to jebi ni abi so to le lo mi to jebi kosi. Those were the two people that are responsible for that problem, the state governor and the Nigerian police force. Talon control gbogbo elomi a so pe a president cannot control a state governor o fu tu fe te ro asati oni kan zero. Talon control Fubara ni River State pe ko ma lo fun second term ti be yan kan lo so fun won ba ti bi eda ko jade kin we president cannot go are o ko le ma pa ti fa awon gomina e ma tan ra yin o te ba ti fe sare kere ke le ba so ru nkan be yen. It's only when the governor is an opposition party, even when you are in an opposition party, ti o ba sure the president will curtail you. President a kaimo to pe to ba ko to lo tere ase president president of Nigeria.

0: ala pe o wa ni pe tori pe wa ni opposition party and the president cannot control me o ton re in this same Nigeria the power in the hand of a president ko sele gele ijo ta ba ni adari president to mo nkan to ye ko nse all these problems will disappear body language lesson ni IGP ti mo pe won ni sack ajemi na re I will sack you the next day tin ba le riru nkan bayi to sele under your watch as the IGP and you cannot contain this kind of mess so come a fi owo re mi loju pe mi lo fa ti won fi intimidate and harass opposition iwo to fa yen ni wo lo wa pada sile wa lo ma ba yawo etegun si the IGP should leave immediately because Peter Obi wrote an official letter seeking permission to come into Benue State. 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
1: ijoba ipinle Benue ni won mo nkan kan so n to waye
0: e tun ka wa ka so yin ani gomina mo npa e is the one behind it bo joko bayi ma so waju
1: e lawon ere ma je mi so lati
0: o ni ere ti bo n lo so pe don't come to my state. He has, OT executive plan, a wrong back, and OT carry it out. If I sent Ali, I sit in
1: there. Hey, get be your Roria and Lasson.
0: A decade, Miss Roria and Lasson be me, Nicole, studio TDSS, if you are mummy. A gents or Roria and Lasson be. Kids or Cotio, your kids on me. Or Roria, homie, a mamma, but I land to miss it. But to Francis, Vadas, Nicola Macquayon, Sibor Roria and Lasson alone, so a decade's all way. Mamma be telling me, and it's too late, me, that day.
1: Kini nkan ti ohun te nso ni wipe are o se ko si are lori ede yi nigbati iro nkan won yi isele boya ise yin mo boya tare ba de o se se kan gbe igbese lori
0: the president don't have to be in the country are o ni lati one country for every other person under his watch to ba je pe judiciary lo ni keleg bayi I cannot blame the president for anything or national assembly lo ni keleg. The president cannot be held responsible for anything to be wrong in the National Assembly. I will hold Akpabio be responsible and Tajudeen Abbas. I cannot concede or National Assembly shall be war. Kim my lord dear more are abitu judiciary shall be war. But anything under the executive arm of government, whether as a governor or as EFCC, anything under the executive, the president is responsible. The president is responsible. And to bow, hello, me, I look by to the go, but no man's up with me like a letter no book. Kuba, the pit out below, I lure you, Kuba, that you cook, got to Mosso, and no, my man. So,
1: someone bashing can see a little queer conscience. On ten, no money, we pay a real
0: bail and one
1: fee or what to nick one. A moon, I won't could dear tone for Julie de Lecaishi jobber. Ero pe leyi lo nfi aye gba awon yen lati se ohun to wu won ti won wa ilofin
0: nkan ti giwa le se Glo FM ba gba laye o lawon osise le Glo FM ma ma se oga wa nle o ko si nle o o na ma se to ba je pe ijafafa ise ati isoju ise lokunkundun ni giwa fi ile lajo to ti debe bi giwa o si nle fose kan iyen na lo ni kaluku ile oga omose ile se Glo FM mama se
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0: 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Why are you concentrating on economic reforms? Why not political reforms? The guy to when he told the Omoye APC by ni River State, Kingsley Chinda, ebe oselu meji lo wa nigba ton fi nominate as APC president governorship candidate. He was a PDP member and he was also the APC candidate. Arede Lajusile won wo. They are not talking about political reforms. Tell ba de se political reforms. Ko si ona te adari gidi fi ma jade lorilede. The president is not working on nkan ton pe foundation lorilede. He is working on ile ndoju re lo lo en kun ile yen en paint en rebrand foundation ile de ti ke o ti fe dawo. The president is not addressing foundation issues.
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0: 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The higher the money in circulation, the lower the value of the currency. About the law, the bear one call economics second. One call bow related with increment in salary increment. In economic issue, it is the value of the naira to buy more 1,000 or so, kilo lira. In shape, come 10,000 or jack, come all your for. So, because that's what my election is talking about. Our organizer, our nigger came out, she will increase what you want to announce 500,000. 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How many are you? You are always fighting for your own welfare, always fighting for increment in salary. The larger percentage of the Nigerian population are not paid by salary. Okay, tomorrow your labor bears needs a 500,000 minimum wage. Fun, I was share job. Let's say, I job an industry, I don't share media business. The guy in Federal Road Safety, Federal, cannot think of FRCN. Federal Radio Corporation of Nigeria, Positive FM. Federal salary. Ise kan la don se mi mo se julo mo la. Ise temi ni private ni glow to shit. 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So o mama gba as low level one officer or level lowest level. O gba 500,000. Glow FM mama so 100,000 fe mi. 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When the same industry lack like ray I don't sanwo ile I don't sanwo moto iwo wa wa ni ise federal o ngba 500,000 minimum wage emi ngba 100,000 ejo se ori se awuje e ma lo si waju
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0: 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Governor Ayedatiwa currently earns about 45 to 50 billion every month. On to calculate state allocation direct, to calculate local government allocation, to calculate ecological fund, to calculate 13% derivation, everything. Anybody to buy a new Ondo State government to buy a new among by my phone data. There's no month that Ondo State will aggregate cumulative to Ondo State mark by less than 45 to 50 billion. What is it? What can they do with 45 to 50 billion? Zero. Nothing. In the last 2.5 years, Governor Ayedatiwa will talk as a capital project to won le talk as you go won le talk as you because there's no money to do
1: fara yaro bullet so pare nko
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0: 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Sherry, when you look at government, pay owo ton gba ti po si. 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
0: 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Ton ba so ro di some of the least developed list da pa be odun state Ogun state is one of it. 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It's not there on top.
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0: 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I know there's a government is saying we have more money. President said we have more money. He lay way job back. 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Lati lo maintain gbogbo awon schools to mo fe resume si lola. There's no money. There's no money. All the tertiary institutions are on strike because the governor doesn't have money. As far as I'm concerned. The governor does not have money. That's what he's telling us. Because recording There's no money. 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
0: 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President is saying that states are getting more money, local governments are getting more money. 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
0: 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Half a million o sora oni wulo
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1: ko ni yi lo ja mo
0: oye economics iye mi ba je the president should stop saying that thing. Yeah, we have excess money. Governors are making more money. They are getting more allocation. Kiniko, Agasa, it's not true. It's not true. Economic theory will tell you that it's not true. You are making motion, sir, but you are not making movements. Owo yapan guru loto, but useless. Owo yon netu masa. You are just turning Nigeria economy to paper economy. Till ne value. Some people will compare the price of dollar fuel per liter in Nigeria with the price of fuel per liter in America, being Kuwait. Go ye won ko ye won rara ko ye won. You know the minimum wage in America per hour? You know the minimum wage in Kuwait? Man,
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0: 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I'm still going to a Ministry of Education meeting. Aran Kotimo Masofo, Oyeke ni Direct Labor, Ministry of Education, Oyeke ni Direct Labor Department. 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Oyeke ni to at least maybe like 100 or 200 in your direct labor department, the Ministry of Education. At least 100 of lawn machine. 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In 30 minutes the whole school is clean. Should be lawn mower lape. 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

0: good evening and welcome to the news on Glow 99.1 FM Ijapo Estate, Akure. I am Glory Atua. Ondo bans unverified drinks following poisoning incident. Serap demands accountability from INEC. Immigration protest continues in England. Details in a moment.
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0: Now the news in detail. Ondo State Government has imposed a ban on the sale and distribution of unverified alcoholic drinks and other substances across the state after about 30 persons died following consumption of a local Aba alcoholic mixture known as Monkey Tail. The incident, which occurred in the Odigbo local government area, also left about 50 others hospitalized, prompting the government to take immediate measures to prevent further casualties. The Commissioner for Information and Orientation, Idowu Ajanoku, announced the directive in a statement saying the measure was aimed at containing the incident and protecting residents from potentially harmful products. The ban covers alcoholic drinks and other substances sold in sachet, bottles, or other forms where their source, content, or regulatory status cannot be verified. Ajanoku said the Ministry of Health has commenced investigations into the substance suspected to have caused the death, adding that scientific officers has been deployed to affected communities to determine the substance involved. Osun and insecurity. Osun State Governor Ademola Adeleke has urged residents to remain vigilant and promptly report suspicious movements or individuals to security agencies. The governor's appeal followed report of planned terrorist attacks targeting places of worship in parts of Osun State. The alert issued by the Department of State Security, DSS, has prompted calls for increased public alertness and information sharing. In a statement signed by spokesperson Olawale Rashid earlier today, Governor Adeleke urged residents to notify security agencies of any unusual activities in their communities, particularly the influx of unfamiliar faces in border communities across the state. Edo and security. Report says troops of 4 Brigade Nigerian Army Operation Wabaizigan have arrested a suspected kidnapper and recovered a gun and ammunition during a targeted operation along the Benin-Sapele Road in Ikoba-Hoka local government area of Edo State. This was disclosed in a statement released today by the Assistant Director, Army Public Relations, 4 Brigade Nigerian Army, Benin, Kennedy Anyanwu. According to the statement, the suspect was arrested on September 12, 2026, at operating community by troops conducting operations to disrupt criminal activities and safeguard major transportation routes within the area. Anyanwu stated that the suspect and recovered items were in the custody of the troops for further investigation, while efforts were ongoing to establish its links to their criminal elements. Zamfara and insecurity. Nigerian Army has confirmed that 6 Islamic scholars were abducted in Zamfara State, but denied reports that they were kidnapped at the residence of former Governor Abdulaziz Yawi in Talata Mafara local government area. The army said the clerics were abducted while traveling from the Subugbu Forest area in Bakura local government area to Talata Mafara. The clarification was contained in a statement issued today by the Acting Deputy Director, Army Public Relations, 8th Division, Nigerian Army, Sector 2, Operation Fansa Yama, Colonel Olani Oshoba. The army said troops, alongside other security agencies and local intelligence networks, have stepped up efforts to rescue the abducted clerics. It urged the public to ignore sensationalized narratives and unverified information that could cause panic or interfere with the ongoing rescue operation. Sokoto and security. Report from Sokoto says suspected members of the Lakurawa terrorist group have fled after troops raided a motorcycle repair workshop allegedly being used by the group in Kware Town, Kware local government area of Sokoto State. The development was contained in a social media post by security analyst Sagazola Makama, who said troops of the 8 Guards Task Force deployed at the forward operating base in Kware carried out an operation September 11th. Makama further wrote that the troops recovered motorcycles and took them away for further investigation as efforts to locate and arrest the fleeing suspects continue, while security personnel have continued surveillance and offensive operations in the area. Now to SERAP and INEC, the Socio-Economic Rights and Accountability Project. SERAP has given the Independent National Electoral Commission 7 days to account for over 120 billion naira in public funds appropriated for electoral operations, but otherwise unaccounted for. The organization noted that the funds relate to the procurement of ballot boxes, electoral devices, and sensitive materials and resort sheets, among other goods and services required for the conduct and administration of elections. The call was contained in a statement issued yesterday by the organization's deputy director, Kolawole Oluwadare, urging INEC chairman Joash Amukwitan and the commission to refer the alleged diversion and other financial misconduct documented by the Auditor General to the Economic and Financial Crimes Commission, EFCC, and the Independent Corrupt Parties and Other Related Offence Commission. 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Still to come on the other side of the bulletin, immigration protest continues in England. Please stay with us.
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0: 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Now to the rest of the bulletin.

NDLEA, National Drug Law Enforcement Agency, has warned Nigerians against accepting consolidated cargoes sent from abroad without knowing their full content, saying some are being contaminated with illicit drugs. The agency said some Nigerians abroad were sending cargoes containing illicit substances to family members and friends in Nigeria who were listed as consignees and recipients. The NDLEA Director of Media and Advocacy, Femi Babafemi, raised the alarm in a social media post today, noting that unsuspecting recipients risk arrest and prosecution if the consignments were found to contain illegal drugs. This alert comes against the backdrop of NDLEA operations targeting international drug trafficking routes into Nigeria. Fani Kayode versus SA. Nigeria's High Commissioner to South Africa, Femi Fani Kayode, has issued a stern warning to South Africa to immediately put a stop to the killing of Nigerian citizens in the country. While issuing the warning, he said the patience of Nigeria over the xenophobic mob attacks on its citizens in South Africa was wearing thin. The warning by the former aviation minister comes amid the alleged killings of Nigerian Bishop Michael Fakonle in his own home in Kensington, Johannesburg, on September 4th. In the same vein, another Nigerian, James Nwankwo, was reportedly killed the following day during an incident involving officers of the South African Police Service. Fani Kayode expressed deep shock by the killings, calling on South African authority to put an end to it immediately. Showa Ray 2027 polls. The African Action Congress AAC presidential candidate Omoyele Sowore has pledged to introduce a 500,000 naira monthly minimum wage for Nigerian workers if elected president. While speaking in an interview outlining the AAC's agenda for 2027 polls, Sowore equally stated that his administration would provide 24-hour electricity and make education free and accessible to all levels. The activist also promised to construct 1 million public mixed income homes and reform tenancy laws to reduce the burden of advance rent payments. Now to our foreign news, there is a report of another weekend of disruption in southern England as anti-immigration protesters converged on the city of Portsmouth. Hundreds of people gathered in the city centre to march against migrants illegally crossing the channel to reach the country from France. Counter-protesters also turned out, with police forming a line to keep the two groups apart. In recent protests, police has restricted the use of face coverings and other means of concealing a person's identity during the protest, noting that the rule was not meant to discourage protest, but to discourage those whose aim was to create fear and incite violence. And on to sports, Al Nassr forward Cristiano Ronaldo has demanded lifetime bans for Saudi Pro League fans who taunted Ruben Neves with chants about his late friend Diogo Jota. Neves could be seen during the match yesterday responding to Al Tawun supporters who made chants in his direction. The Portugal midfielder then appeared to signal to the fans that God is watching, as he pointed first to the sky, then to his eyes, and finally in their direction. And to the end of the news, a quick recap of our major stories. We informed you that Ondo State government has imposed a ban on the sale and distribution of unverified alcoholic drink and other substances across the state after about 30 persons died following consumption of a local herbal mixture. We also told you about
SEBAF has given the Independent National Electoral Commission 7 days to account for over 120 billion naira in public funds. Lastly, we brought it to you that England experienced another weekend of disruption in Portsmouth as anti-immigration and pro-immigration protesters converged on the city. And that was the news on Glow 99.1 FM, Ijako Estate Akure, as edited by Ayobami Enitilo. I am Glory Atua. Coming up at 6:45 p.m.

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0: Hello, hello, hello, hello, hello, hello, hello, hello, hello, hello, hello, hello, hello, hello, hello, hello, hello, hello, hello, hello, hello, hello, hello, hello, hello, hello, hello, hello, 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

0: Leadership is often discussed during elections campaign promises, political parties, rallies, and manifestos. But after the votes are counted, the real question begins: what should the people actually expect from those they have entrusted with power? Should leadership be measured by roads and physical projects alone? Should citizens expect jobs, security, a better education, healthcare, and economic opportunities? And what responsibility do the people themselves have in holding leaders accountable? Today, on The Blend, we are looking beyond political slogans and personalities to examine what responsible leadership should look like and what citizens should reasonably demand from their elected representatives. Joining us today is Honorable Olajide Oguntoju, popularly known as Oshaprapra, a current House of Assembly member representing Akora South Constituency 1. Honorable Oguntoju, you're welcome to The Blend.
1: Thank you for having me.
0: How are you doing, sir?
1: Wonderful. How about you?
0: Yeah, I'm fine, thank you. Yeah, everybody have been hearing Oshaprapra, you know, Ondo State, even beyond Ondo State. What brought about the name Oshaprapra? How did you come about the name? Let's start from there.
1: I honestly don't know, my brother. My name is Honorable Oguntoju Olajide Johnson. The first time I contested for election into the House of Assembly was when some people came about that name, saying that this person is correct. So that's what it means. And, you know, in politics, when you have the people, people will give you all sort of good names. To some, Oshaprapra means that he is very approachable and is a leader that has a vision. To some, Oshaprapra means that he is very generous. So, different group with their own definition of Oshaprapra. But what I know is that my name is Oguntoju Olajide Johnson.
0: All right, thank you very much. You know, he has notably served as minority leader of the state parliament. Before venturing into full-time politics, he had a distinguished career in public service, including serving in the Department of State Services, DSS. Am I right, Honorable?
1: Yeah, that's correct. I served with the Department of State Service.
0: Yeah,
1: that was my first job ever.
0: And how was it then? How are you going to compare that with politics?
1: It's two different things. Politics is politics. Working as an officer of the SSS is serving the nation. Both, they are serving the nation at different capacity.
0: Well, Oshaprapra to us is a Nigerian slang term used to describe someone who is sharp, flashy, clean, or highly effective. In his constituency, supporters playfully adopted a moniker to highlight his vibrant style. Your vibrant style. You're very vibrant, Honorable. No doubt about that. I can see that. You know, responsiveness and street smart political approach. Now, talking about your constituency impact, you've widely recognized in Akure for your community intervention, which includes education. But I want you to tell us more about your community intervention.
1: Well, we have been interacting with community, contributing our quotas to the people, and while we're trying to deliver on our promise, bringing dividend of democracy close to the grassroots. And we've been trying our best in making sure that we do that. Very soon, we'll be rolling out for this year the bursary scholarship and the free jam and free jam cushion for our students. This is an initiative that we've been doing since 2018, even before we come on board as a member representing Akure South Constituency 1 in the Ondo State 10th Assembly. But the last year, when we gave 200 students free jump, and then we committed 16 million to scholarship last year. This year, we're looking at taking the number a little bit up. I'm still in conversation with my education team as to what the final figure will be. Keep in mind that we do these things based on the resources available to us. So that's what will determine what we will do. But I can assure you that we'll do more than we did last year. Year before the last was not up to last year. This year will be more than last year, by the grace of God, yeah.
0: All right, thank you very much, Honorable. Now, let's get down to the business of today, which is beyond the politics. What should the people expect from their leaders? And now, Honorable, let me start from your experience in the State Assembly.
1: Maybe I'm going to the National Assembly.
0: Maybe.
1: It's all on God.
0: It's a dream and it's a control.
1: By the grace of God, yeah, why not? It's a good thing.
0: All right, when a politician gets elected and takes an oath of office, what exactly should the people expect, you know, from that person beyond the political promises made during campaigns? Let's start from the Honorable.
1: You see, as a leader, you must first of all understand it's a generally commonly acceptable definition of being a leader. The ability to guide, to inspire, you know, to communicate effectively, to have a vision, a clear vision. The ability to be able to lead goes beyond electoral promises. In a community where more than 90% of people are so concerned about what will I eat, development becomes almost very, very unlikely. And will you blame people for that? No, you cannot. As a leader, people must be able to trust you. You must also be reliable. You must have built a very productive relationship between you and the people. It's okay for us to contest for election and win, but life goes beyond contesting and winning election. Being a leader is not easy, I must tell you. There are a lot of responsibility that comes to your head. People look up to you for many things. I've seen a situation whereby we want to, you know, develop a place, and the people living around there said, give us the money. Yes, we have dealt with that on many occasions. What does that tell you? That tells you. So at that point, what will you do? Will you just share the money for them or deliver on that promise that you promised them earlier and then look for another means to give them the money? Because either you like it or not, you give them the money. The challenges are enormous. They are huge. But we trust, we believe in God that after politics, we still have life. And we will continue to, you know, get better at what we do. For me, I judge from where I'm coming from because I've never for one day forgotten my root, and will never forget my root. And that my root, most of the time, form my basis of approach with people, especially people in the downtrodden, because I'm also one of them. I'm from there. So I grew up from the street. And that's why it's been difficult for me to leave the street. But our people also take that for granted sometimes.
0: How?
1: Because when they see you often like that, like you are very common to them, they mistake that for weakness, incoordinate, mistake that for you not having correct packages. They respect people who have been, you know, marginalizing them more, because those ones have understood that they should not be closer to them. You know, it's like you are baiting a fish. So for me, those challenges doesn't affect me that much because I can relate with them and from where they're coming from. So what I do is I continue to educate them to the best of my ability, best of my knowledge, let them know that I'm one of you. So if anybody's telling you otherwise, that person is just pitching us against each other because I'm one of you. That's why I've met many people that says that I don't even do as if I'm an honorable member of the assembly. And when I ask them, they say, I should go around with this. Well, sometimes if occasion demands I have a driver, I go around with driver. But when the occasion doesn't demand, I have no reasons for it. Because don't also forget that there is life, I said, after election, winning an election, and after politics. And I don't want to live a lifestyle that I cannot sustain. Every lifestyle that I've been living now are sustainable for me. I haven't added anything to my lifestyle. In fact, I've dropped down a little bit on my standards. Yes, I have lived in Accra all my life. Occasionally, I travel, you know, out of the country, out of the state. But wherever I go, Accra is home for me. And I'll tell you, I'll remain here because I function very perfectly and correctly here, better than any other part of the world. How do I know this? I've been there. I've been in other parts of the world too. Many of them.
0: Are you saying here is better than every other part of the world?
1: For me, yes.
0: How?
1: Because I grew up here. My friend base is here. For some people, it's good for them. Some people who like to be 100% private, they just want to be themselves alone. America, London, all those places could be good for them. But for me, I function better in the midst of my friends, in the midst of my colleagues, people we grew up together. Think about it. I recently celebrated 50 years. So out of those 50 years, I spent more than 30 here. For example, my child came to Nigeria last year. She spent only 8 days because America is like home for her. But for me, this is home. And there's nothing I can do about it. This is home for me. I want to tell you that I don't generalize. Because it's home for me does not mean that it will be home for you. For you, home might be Pakistan, might be New York, might be anywhere. But for me, Accra is home. I am sentimentally attached to Accra.
0: Okay, Honorable, Accra is home for you.
1: Yes.
0: Yes. And you, Member House of Assembly, you know, let's talk about the relationship between elected representatives and their constituents. There is this culture that says where people expect politicians to personally give them money, food, or pay their child school fees and other forms of assistance. Has this culture weakened the way Nigerians hold politicians accountable? Because you said people as well take this politician for granted whenever they move closer to their community.
1: The relationship that you mentioned between politicians and the people, it's about the mindset of the people, and there's no way you can change it. Our people, sorry to say, want to eat their cake and have it. That's not practical. I must be sincere with you. You know why I don't like going on radio? It's because I'm very blunt. I'll say it the way it is. Politics doesn't like that. So the very few, out of the population of Nigeria, less than 5% are politicians. But those 5% controls the brain and how the remaining 95% reason. Isn't it very funny? And that's how it is. So when you say some things, those 5% will quote you out of context and then begin to propagate that to the remaining 95%. And guess what? Our people like lies. Yes, we don't investigate lies. We just take it like that and then that's it. Now, the relationship that you mentioned about, you're asking about, somewhere in our head we believe that whatever money a politician is making, he should bring the money and share it to the people. And their demands will never end. I've been there. I'm still there. People come to me every day. People has come to me today for hands. So if it's for me to eat, like just feed myself, eat, gas my car, pay my electricity bill and my other bills, I won't have problems. But our people, they have this sense of entitlement that we send to the House of Assembly. So if you see money there, bring the money to me. And most of them, I ask them, they pay me salary, they give me running grant to run the office. I do oversight function. They send, go to this place, go to that place. They pay for those things, okay? To buy gas, buy newspaper, pay secretary, pay PA, pay all these things. Now, but then I still want to make sure that I make a very positive impact. Because don't forget that I said earlier that I'm from here and I'm not going anywhere, I'm here. Do you understand? I might take vacations here and there, but I stay here. So I have to be able to point to one or two things that I did this when I was there, I did this when I was there. Because as much as they're asking you for this money every day, despite the fact that we have people on our scholarship scheme, yesterday I was going to fill my gas and I met a guy, I didn't even know him. He came to me. He introduced himself as one of the people I paid for to write JAMB in 2024, that he wants to thank me that he's in Futa now. I said, really? He said, yes. That guy made my day yesterday. I've seen many, many, many, many like that. While there are some people on that side of the aisle, I must be sincere with you, there are people on the other side of the aisle too. So there are three categories of people in this politician's interaction with the general populace. People that you will assist and they will acknowledge and appreciate. People that you will assist that will deny that he has never done anything for me before. And people that you have never touched. Now, how do you balance these people? Anybody that I have never touched, each time I have the opportunity to have interface with them, like physical interface, I tell them that, look, I am human. I may not remember everybody same day. But now that you have met me, if I cannot take care of that matter right now, I can give you an appointment. If you follow through with that appointment, I am very sure by the grace of God that I will do whatever I can. So this is how myself I run it. I am on the street. I don't run. People know how to get me in Accra. I'm not hidden. I'm accessible. I am available. I can only speak for myself. Every other politician that you see have either one or two reasons why they do what they do. I'm not their lawyer and I am not their campaign manager. So I can't speak for them.
0: Wow. All right, we're still talking about the culture that weakened the way Nigerians hold politicians accountable, you know. Now, what should the constituent that you represent, what should the constituent actually demand from the representatives?
1: Thank you. You see, instead of demanding for money, hold your representative accountable for transparency from the government. So, let me be clear with you. There are responsibilities of the assembly. It's not to share money to its constituent. Rather, it is to fight for the common interest of its constituent. Mm. And there are areas and angles where they have to do those fighting. It's not like exchanging blow. It's like agitating for your people and getting back to them to tell them that, look, these are the things I have agitated for. That one is done. This one is KIV. You know, like coming back to, you know, give our people account of what we do. Now, my responsibility is to make law. The bill, the appropriation bill of each year is law once passed. Now, if they're passing a bill, in that bill, how does that bill affect or impact the people of Akure South Constituency 1 positively? Now, you are seeing Akure is taking shape, right? It's changing because we make sure that those things are in the appropriation bill. If they bring that bill and those things are not there, and I said, okay, they'll pass it, it becomes law. They are not going to do any of those things. So these are the things that our people should demand for accountability, not give money for food. I understand that it is tough right now. I understand perfectly, yes. But at every opportunity I have, I tell people that it's affecting us. May not be equally, but it's affecting all of us.
0: But you said Akure is changing now, right?
1: Yeah, Akure is changing.
0: What are those things, you know, that could justify your statement that Akure is changing?
1: Were you here some 3 years ago? I ask you, were you here some 3 years ago? Yeah, so the people that are here will be able to

0: flyover in Shagari village now, crossing that road. You see, that flyover is a matter of safety for the people. Before I got to the assembly, I've been saying that that's a highway. You know, crossing the highway into enter the other part of the town.
1: Honorable, is physical infrastructure enough to call a government a successful or to call a state, wow, this state is changing?
0: All right, so here's the thing. It's not only about physical infrastructure. You see, those infrastructural development also attract investors. Yes, I must tell you. Investors, when they come to invest, they create job employment opportunity for the people. It's the spillover effect of creating an enabling environment for businesses to thrive. I'm not saying that the government has done 100%. There's no government in the world that would perform 100%. There will always be room for improvement. But I'm telling you that as at right now, I see that we are heading somewhere. Look at the local free trade zone. Do you know that when that place kickstart, do you know how many Ondo State indigenous that work there? A lot. Creating employment opportunities for the people. That's one of the responsibilities of the government. Anybody who tells you that I'm going to make Nigeria El Dorado or make Ondo State El Dorado is deceiving you. Trust me, he cannot do it. No one person. It's a collective responsibility. Governance is continuum. You do your part, you leave, another person comes in, continue from where you stop.
1: But Honorable, what's the essence of ordinary people or Nigerians struggle to feed their families? Why sometimes politicians, you know, commission projects worth millions, but ordinary people, you know, still struggle to feed their families?
0: My brother, you see that topic that you just opened? If we start discussing that topic right now, 3 hours will still be here. Briefly talking about it, I will tell you simply the truth. We are not wired to love each other. Repeat what I said. By my experience from living outside of the country for years, I see that in every part of the world, people struggle to feed their family. Take that from me. I am being sincere now. There was a time in this life that my mother was struggling to feed me and my siblings. Every struggle. What did I do at that time? I started helping my mother to hawk on the street. I'm not saying that we should start hawking on the street, no. Because this is one of the reasons why it's very difficult for me to come on the radio and talk. Because I hate to be caught out of context. But I'm telling you that in every part of the world, people will struggle. For example, in the U.S., there's something called food bank. Remember when Governor Alfaji of Ekiti State then said that they should do something called stomach infrastructure? Do you remember? Our politicians put it in the head of our people that, what's that? We have dignity. We have this. You know what surprises me the most? Nigerians in the diaspora were the ones condemning what that man was saying. Meanwhile, about 90% of them are on food bank, wherever they are. They get government intervention. See, so that food bank alone, you know, can help us. But let me tell you, if we try food bank in Akure, for example, a friend of mine works in Zenibank. Maybe we'll be hearing this program now. I don't want to mention his name. When I newly came on board, he advised me about it, that maybe we just have some places where people go and get little food. It will help some people. And I told him, I said, Lagoja, if I do that today, from this place, we only go there once. The second time, they will say, I will not go and take that food. That man is using my destiny.
1: Kai.
0: I don't know if you're getting my point.
1: I'm getting you now.
0: Meanwhile, that stomach infrastructure that man was talking about was what him was advising me about, was what I meant by food bank. I live in the state of New Hampshire. I don't want to, because America is big, it's huge, and per state, they have their laws. So I want to speak for New Hampshire, where I've lived. I live in Manchester, New Hampshire for 18 years in the U.S. So I want to tell you that there is food bank at every street. What I tell you? Yes. Food. What is food bank? You don't check your papers. Either you have paper or you don't have paper. You have green card. You don't have green card. You're a citizen. You're not a citizen. They don't check those things. They just want to feed human beings living in the area who cannot afford to feed themselves. What you do? If you want, they are not checking. Even if you went there with a G-Wagon and ask for food, they will give you. All you do, you go there, take food. If you take food for the morning and you are sure that, and you believe that you will not be able to come for the afternoon, you can also take your afternoon food. I've never been there. I don't have to. I don't need to. I bless God for that. But it doesn't mean that because you go there to get food that you cannot have a change of story in the future. Because our future is in the hand of God. Now, people will go there and get food and take it home and then either cook or take the

0: that's already cooked, and then eat, depending on their need. They are not going to compel you to take anything. You are the one that will tell them what you want. Yes, and they will give you. Their food, the foods are there. Now, you ask me a question. How are they getting those food?
1: Yeah.
0: It's not government. It's people who donate those things there. Remember, how do I start? I said, we are not wired to love each other. It's people, churches, NGOs, individuals. If I have surplus in my house, I donate some things there. Let me tell you how they celebrate Christmas in New Hampshire. So, people will begin to give each other gifts. It's an exchange of gifts, show of love. They have an anniversary called Thanksgiving. During Thanksgiving, you meet full turkey and the things you used to cook those turkey at your doorstep. You won't know who dropped it there. People are dropping things for each other.
1: Maybe if our economic is working so well in Nigeria and on those status, maybe such thing is...
0: That's where you jump to. I have not mentioned economic issue here. I've mentioned that
1: they have good economy there.
0: I am not disputing that fact, sir. I'm only telling you that it's not the economy that is putting those food there. I'm telling you that people who have, in Akure, there are people that have. Do you understand? There are people that what? That have. So I'm saying that even if those people that have come together and say, even if government says, okay, let us begin to have food bank and government will put 10% and the people, churches, and as we put the remaining 90%, our people will not go there. They will say that's where they will use your destiny. You see, that destiny that is not useful to them is so important to them.
1: They should have started it first. Let's see, maybe they're going to say that.
0: I am telling you that's where we end it.
1: How do you know that?
0: Because I know us. That's how we are. That's how we are. I told you. I said we are not wired to love each other. And it started from when we were babies. I am a very firm advocate of spanking children. When you spank your child, you are teaching that child something from when the child was an infant. So if you want somebody to do something, you can be aggressive to get that person to do it. That's how we are trained. We are very, very loud. And if you raise your child the other way around, you will get the same result that you want to get in a better form. You cannot remold me because I've already been molded. Now, and it's now me that's now working on myself because of responsibilities, status, exposure, education, all those things coming together. So if you tell me that people are struggling to feed, let me tell you, just today, I was talking to someone, and the person was telling me that Ondo State government is giving some aged 80,000 every month. Have you heard about that before? But they are collecting it.
1: Do you know someone who have collected it?
0: I think if I don't know someone, it's because they are not telling me. It does not mean that they are not collecting. At least they collected last month. Names were compiled. Our people don't like good news. Our people hate good news. So let me tell you what happens. Somebody was telling me some time ago, you know, during COVID-19, I was in the U.S. Somebody very close to me called me. He said, America was giving us money. You know, government was, because government knew that people can no longer go to work and all those things. So they were giving them government intervention. And I asked somebody, this intervention that government is doing, I did not do in Nigeria. He said, he will not deceive me. He has collected twice. And I asked, why are you people not saying this? I'm a Yoruba man. Yoruba said, yini, yini, keni, shemi. Means that when
1: Is everybody that entitled to this intervention for that you're talking about?
0: I said, agent.
1: Agent, okay.
0: See, I mentioned before, there is no government that will touch everybody. The only way government will touch everybody is through infrastructure development. Because if the roads are good, it's all of us that will use it. The things that we all use, that's the one that will touch everybody. But if it is giving people money, I've not seen government in the world that give everybody in their country money. If there is one, you can tell me. I will do my research and then come back to you and talk to you about it.
1: Is it possible to have such systems that are working in the overseas? Is it possible to have such systems in Nigeria? Can that system operate and function well in Nigeria?
0: I've said it before. You are still taking me back there. We are not wired to love each other. If we love each other, such system will work even faster and better here. Everything borders on love. Everything.
1: Does that say that the government does not love the people of the state? Because people are saying governments, they voted these people.
0: To do what?
1: They voted them to do well.
0: What's your definition of doing well?
1: Do well for the state in the sense that provide social amenities.
0: The other time I was explaining that this government is providing social amenities, they are working on it, they are getting stuff done. They are not 100% perfect, but there are room for improvement. But you cut me short. You said, what about people who are struggling? And you made me deviate to people who are struggling, that people will continue to struggle in the whole world. Let me tell you something today.
1: Okay.
0: If you give everybody living in Nigeria 10 million naira today,
1: yeah,
0: by the end of next month, more than 50% would have gone broke again. If you go to the US and do the same thing, it's the same thing will happen. Because we are human. You can do your findings and research. You see, American, they do something called lottery that they play. Powerball. Powerball is not small money. You can win like $700 million. People who won that money, more than 99% of them went back broke. But if somebody who is destined to be rich won that money, he will not be broke.
1: All right, thank you very much. You've been listening to the voice of Honorable Olajide Oguntoju, a member House of Assembly in Ondo State. This is The Blend. We'll be back after this break.

0: Welcome back to The Blend. Honorable Olajide Oguntoju.
1: Thank you. Let me tell you something. Nigeria matter. See, I'm being sincere with you. I don't wire to love each other. Let me give you another example. When we have our children, we send them to school as infant who doesn't know nothing. You see, when a child is born, that child is born with love. It's the parent that would teach the child that loving can be dangerous. I give you a fact. When my child was in kindergarten, 1 year, going to school, crèche, we'll pack our lunch. Every other parent will pack their children's lunch when they get there. The teachers will begin to tell them to share the food among each other. If any child is trying not to want to share, they will be telling the child, learn to share, learn to share, learn to share. This is how they grew up. Return to Nigeria. If I pack lunch for my child and you pack lunch for your child, if my child want to eat from your child's lunch, I will beat her, telling her that Oloju Kokoronye, you have your home. Teaching her how to be individualistic, how to be greedy. So they have been trained that you have your own, so eat your own. It's for you alone. That's how we grow up. I just give you another. I gave you the first example. When you're beating the kid, you want to collect something from your kid. You slap the kid to collect the thing. Yes, you achieve two things. One, you collected the thing. Two, you train the kid that if you're trying to talk to somebody and that person is listening to you, you can slap the person and you get your result. This is us. This is what made our society. We are not good people. We are not good people.
0: All right, thank you very much, Honorable Olajide Oguntoju. All right, well, you've talked about the basic ones, you know, the foundational issue of the society.
1: Yes,
0: starting from home to the government. Okay, now let's bring this closer to the people, Nigerians. I'm also concerned about food prices, transportation, electricity, unemployment, and the general cost of living. What should citizens expect from political leaders when the economy, you know, becomes difficult? Let's talk about this economic issue once and for all.
1: Thank you. It's very, very, very, it's a very serious matter, I must tell you.
0: Okay.
1: The prices of commodities and foodstuffs are on the high side. And these issues are not unconnected with the price of fuel. It has drastically affected virtually everything. I can only urge that we cut our coat according to our sizes now. And like I've said before, it's affecting all of us. Maybe not at the same level. Maybe not at the same level, but if it's affecting you, it's affecting me, it's affecting the next guy. The responsibility of the government in providing for us for a better economy, I believe that the government is also working on that. I said it before that people don't. So, for example, if the price of gas goes down today, the people who tells you, some time ago, who are complaining that the reason why things are expensive is because of the dollar increment. When dollar was 1,300, people take what they are selling from 500 naira to 1,000 naira. When dollar goes to 1,500, they say because dollar has increased in price, so they increase their own prices. But when dollar start coming down, were they also reducing their prices? The bulk of this thing is in our hands too. There's no way we'll talk about this and we'll not mention what part am I playing, what part are you playing? If everybody plays their part, it will be easy. If people are going to vote, you have choices to vote. You go there, you vote. Okay, you have voted for me as the president or as governor. And I am now trying to make things better. This present president floated the currency. For the last couple of months, I've not heard that dollar has risen indiscriminately. Or have you heard? But they're not talking about that now. If it rises now to 1,400, they will cry. People will say, it's going up. You understand? And they will take prices of things up. In my opinion,
0: okay,
1: I believe that we should grow what we eat first and foremost. We should produce more than 80% of what we use. Secondly, if these two things are there, I believe it will help our economy. Because some time ago, Nigeria was also producing, and we know how the dollar was behaving at that time. Because either we like it or not, that currency determines, because that's the currency that is used in the international market, it determines what people use. I mean, it determines the price of commodity, unfortunately, in Nigeria, because if you use this one is not produced in Nigeria. Nothing is being produced. We are not producing anything. And people that are buying those things are converting naira to dollar. Right? I do importation. I do cars. You understand? So those parts, if I'm bringing a 2014 Toyota Camry, the one they call Spider, with $3,000, I'll buy it. Just $3,000, I'll buy it. By the time I'm spending $5,000, too much, the car is in Lagos. But when you convert those dollars to naira, now you're talking, when I was buying, it was in thousands of dollars.
0: Yeah.
1: But when you convert that dollar to naira, it becomes millions. This is why we are like at this point. Our thing, everything that we have, that we are buying, they are all 99% imported. And we have offered the rice.
0: Okay.
1: People don't want offered the rice, they want foreign rice. Some time ago, we have issues in Akure here, or in some part of the southwest, with the Hausas about tomatoes. What did people do? They went to tomato farming. Right now, I heard that even our tomato is more than enough to sustain the whole of this place. People are planting it every day. They are even doing greenhouse. If security situation get better in the farm, and we go back to farm, food prices will come down. It will. Maybe not 100% down, because see that we will be deceiving ourselves if we say we want food prices are going to go down drastically, because the person that plants his yam needed that money to buy clothes, which is going to be imported. You understand? So government still need to make some policy that will make it compulsory, mandatory, that some certain items must be produced in Nigeria. We can no longer import them to Nigeria.
0: And if they produce in Nigeria, can the government, control the prices? Can they control the prices?
1: Well, that's
0: those goods produced in Nigeria.
1: Yeah, well, that's a different topic. If you say that we are talking about price control,
0: yeah,
1: I've not seen where you can only benchmark, say anything, this cannot be sell for more than this amount. You can't tell me to sell it for, that I have to compulsorily have to sell it for 10 naira. No, you can tell me that price must not go beyond 10 naira. Do you understand what I'm saying? So it may be very, very difficult for government to just say, I'm controlling price of everything. If we are producing them here, and the cost of production is not unnecessarily expensive, I'm not sure if you are understanding me.
0: I'm getting you.
1: There are some other countries in the world where they take all production out of their country. Some of them have excuses. They say industrialization is the adverse effect about greenhouse gases and emission of gases into the atmosphere is affecting the causing issues. what do you call it? Talking about ozone layer being dilapidated. I mean, ozone layer being depleted. So, and it does not still mean that they sell things as unnecessarily expensive. If we are outsourcing some stuff, let us at least produce some things. At least the food we eat. Let it come from here. Law of demand and supply. When there is increase in demand, what happens to price? When there's increase in demand, the price goes up. But when there is increase in supply, when excess is supplied to the market, what happens to price? Price fall, crash. I don't know if you understand. So let more people produce. We are farmers, yes, but let us... So where government comes in here is to encourage people into farming. Provide security for them too so that people will not kidnap people in the farm.
0: Because that's exactly what the farmers are saying, that they can't go to their farmlands to produce.
1: But those things have gotten better. It's now better. We should not be unnecessarily escalating things. I mean, it's not easy to take risk. And that's why I've said that government should provide security, adequate security for people who are willing to farm.
0: Thank you very much, Honorable Olajide Oguntodu, popularly known as Osha Prapra. Thank you for joining us on The Blends today.
1: Thank you.
0: Today, we've looked beyond the politics, beyond the campaigns, and beyond the promises to ask a fundamental question. 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Leadership should ultimately be about service, accountability, development, and improving the lives of the people. 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The responsibility of citizens continues by asking questions, demanding accountability, and participating in the process. 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God bless Nigeria.